He's really been good. And I found out that no matter what's happening, the Lord is my refuge. He is my strength, a very present help in trouble. How many of you know He's your refuge tonight? Look at your neighbor and tell him, He is my refuge. He is my strength. He's a very present help in trouble. Come on, let's praise Him in here.

0: gospel. 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Jesus is the only way to God, but we are not the only way to Jesus.
1: This world doesn't need my tie, my hoodie,
2: my denomination, or my translation of the Bible.
0: They just need Jesus. We can be passionate about what we believe,
1: but we can't strap
2: ourselves to the gospel
0: because we're slowing it down.
2: Jesus is going to save the world, but maybe the best thing we can do
0: is just get out of the way.

You doing okay out there? Come right up top. Can I hear you? Let me hear you. You're doing all right up the back. Right, our friends way up top. Is there anybody down here? It's good. We can hear you. It's a good thing, because you know what, tonight it's more about your voice than it is ours. And you know, I don't know how it is you came to be here, but we're grateful, we're glad that you made it. Maybe you knew exactly what you're coming to, maybe somebody dragged you along, you're trying to work out what's happening, but I want to say tonight you're in the right place.

In rehearsal, we were just practicing this song. And again, in my spirit, I just sense that if you are suffering cancer, if you've been given a death sentence by the doctor, whatever it is,

You know, when a generation starts singing hallelujah together, that's really powerful, you know what I'm saying? You know, talk about spiritual warfare and the devil and all that sort of stuff, but you know, when we sing together, we can change nations, can't we?

0: to ask a question here in Houston, Texas. How many of you speak Spanish, Espanol? How many of you do not? Don't cheer, don't cheer. You need to learn some Spanish. Are you ready to learn some Spanish? Everybody say, te amo.
1: Te amo.
0: I love you.
1: Con todo mi corazón.
0: Hey, see, you know Spanish now. Look at somebody and say, con todo mi corazón. That means with all my heart. Everybody say, with all my heart. Oh, Señor. With all my heart. Oh, Señor. With all my soul. Oh, Señor. I love you, Lord. Anybody love Jesus tonight? This feature's a good friend of ours, T-Bone.